Hello, I'm Natalia Mendes, and you're listening to the series Indigenous Peoples in Brazil, broadcast on shortwave radio by Rádio Nacional da Amazônia. From past to present, these episodes tell the living history of Brazil's first peoples. And we begin by talking about the indigenous presence in these lands, a presence that started long before Brazil existed as a nation. Indigenous peoples are the original inhabitants of the lands we now call Brazil. In other words, those who were already living here long before the arrival of the Europeans in the 16th century. They are not a single people, but hundreds of different groups, each with their own languages, cultures, and ways of life. Brazil has an indigenous population of nearly 1,700,000 people, about 0.83% of the total population. But around the year 1500, it is estimated that this number could have reached 8 or even 10 million people. These peoples moved through the forest, along the coast, and across the hinterlands in search of food. They are hunters, fishers, farmers, and gatherers. At that time, there are thousands of different nations with more than 1,200 languages and dialects being spoken. Today, there are 391 indigenous ethnic groups, peoples or communities living in Brazil, with 295 registered indigenous languages, a cultural resistance that has crossed centuries. History books say that Brazil was discovered by the Portuguese, but that's not the only way to tell the story. The original peoples were already here long before the arrival of the colonizers. For this reason, indigenous peoples understand this event not as the discovery, in quotes, of Brazil, but as the invasion of their worlds. Contact with what indigenous peoples knows as the white man would change the history of Brazil's first inhabitants forever. This was the first episode of the series Indigenous Peoples in Brazil, broadcast on shortwave by Rádio Nacional da Amazônia. Script and English narration by Natalia Mendes. Spanish narration by Guilherme Strozzi. 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See you in the next episode.

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0: Neste momento, iniciamos a transmissão em ondas curtas da Rádio Nacional da Amazônia em 6.180 e 11.780 kHz.
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2: Hello, I'm Natalia Mendes, and you're listening to the series Indigenous Peoples in Brazil, broadcast on shortwave radio by Rádio Nacional da Amazônia. From past to present, these episodes tell the living history of Brazil's first peoples. And we begin by talking about the indigenous presence in these lands, a presence that started long before Brazil existed as a nation. Indigenous peoples are the original inhabitants of the lands we now call Brazil. In other words, those who were already living here long before the arrival of the Europeans in the 16th century. They are not a single people, but hundreds of different groups, each with their own languages, cultures, and ways of life. Brazil has an indigenous population of nearly 1,700,000 people, about 0.83% of the total population. But around the year 1500, it is estimated that this number could have reached 8 or even 10 million people. These peoples moved through the forest, along the coast, and across the hinterlands in search of food. They are hunters, fishers, farmers, and gatherers. At that time, there are thousands of different nations, with more than 1,200 languages and dialects being spoken. Today, there are 391 indigenous ethnic groups, peoples or communities living in Brazil, with 295 registered indigenous languages, a cultural resistance that has crossed centuries. History books say that Brazil was discovered by the Portuguese, but that's not the only way to tell the story. The original peoples were already here long before the arrival of the colonizers. For this reason, indigenous peoples understand this event not as the discovery, in quotes, of Brazil, but as the invasion of their worlds. Contact with what indigenous peoples know as the white man would change the history of Brazil's first inhabitants forever. This was the first episode of the series Indigenous Peoples in Brazil, broadcast on shortwave by Rádio Nacional da Amazônia. Script and English narration by Natalia Mendes. Spanish narration by Guilherme Strozzi. 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See you in the next episode.

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1: Hello, I'm Natalia Mendes, and you're listening to the series Indigenous Peoples in Brazil, broadcast on shortwave radio by Rádio Nacional da Amazônia. From past to present, these episodes tell the living history of Brazil's first peoples. And we begin by talking about the indigenous presence in these lands, a presence that started long before Brazil existed as a nation. Indigenous peoples are the original inhabitants of the lands we now call Brazil. In other words, those who were already living here long before the arrival of the Europeans in the 16th century. They are not a single people, but hundreds of different groups, each with their own languages, cultures, and ways of life. Brazil has an indigenous population of nearly 1,700,000 people, about 0.83% of the total population. But around the year 1500, it is estimated that this number could have reached 8 or even 10 million people. These peoples moved through the forest, along the coast, and across the hinterlands in search of food. They are hunters, fishers, farmers, and gatherers. At that time, there are thousands of different nations with more than 1,200 languages and dialects being spoken. Today, there are 391 indigenous ethnic groups, peoples or communities living in Brazil, with 295 registered indigenous languages. A cultural resistance that has crossed centuries. History books say that Brazil was discovered by the Portuguese, but that's not the only way to tell the story. The original peoples were already here long before the arrival of the colonizers. For this reason, indigenous peoples understand this event not as the discovery, in quotes, of Brazil, but as the invasion of their worlds. Contact with what indigenous peoples know as the white man would change the history of Brazil's first inhabitants forever. This was the first episode of the series Indigenous Peoples in Brazil, broadcast on shortwave by Rádio Nacional da Amazônia. Script and English narration by Natalia Mendes. Spanish narration by Guilherme Strozzi. Editing and sound design by Messias Melo. See you in the next episode.